0: Sonny Rollins with music from his album Way Out West, that's Solitude on Evening Jazz. This album would be the first where Sonny recorded with just bass and drums, no piano. And Sonny said he wanted to have more freedom harmonically. The piano is a very dominant instrument, and it strongly influences the sound of others. So Sonny wanted some independence in the music. He was craving something new, discoveries, inventions. And so instead of kind of doing the same thing, he just did something different and gave up the piano. And this was his first time on this album, Way Out West. In the next set, we'll say happy birthday to a Philly drummer who played alongside Sonny Rollins. He was a member of Max Roach's M Boom. Joe Chambers on the way. My name is Nicole Sweeney, and if you can believe it, we are just a few days away from the end of the month, which is going to be the end of WRTI's fiscal year. And without getting too into what that means, it just means that you still have time to support WRTI and really make it matter. So visit WRTI.org to do that if you can. Much more music on the way. We're going to kick off this next set with Mel Torme.
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0: A very happy 84th birthday to Philly's Joe Chambers. That's Mirrors, a composition that he wrote while he was studying at the American University in Washington, D.C. This song first appears on a Freddie Hubbard album titled Breaking Point, recorded in 1964, as does Joe. That would mark his recording debut. We heard the latest from Virginia MacDonald with Charles Mingus's Duke Ellington's Sound of Love. And at the top of the set, Mel Torme with Nice Work If You Can Get It. My name is Nicole Sweeney. If I haven't done so already, I thank you so much for allowing me in, because I know this music just doesn't kind of hit your ears. The music that we play here at WRTI just seeps into your soul and your hearts. And I thank you so much for letting me be a part of that. We've got music from Shelly Mann on the way, Jazz at Your Request coming up at 9 p.m. And when we get back to the music, we'll hear the latest from Hannah Marks.
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0: from his latest album, Alive with Ghosts Today. And it's a suite inspired by abolitionist John Brown's raid of 1859. Chris Potter on WRTI with Sister Annie. We heard Philadelphia's own Benny Golson with I Remember Clifford. Benny remembered having these jam sessions on Saturday. They were all teenagers, 16, 17, and they all knew each other because they were always out at these jam sessions every Saturday, just playing their behinds off. Benny said one Saturday they were playing and a stranger came in and they didn't know who this person was, but he had this trumpet under his arm. And they were saying, who is this guy? Well, eventually this guy started to play. And Benny said when he played, it sounded better than them. And that guy was Clifford Brown. And Benny remembered being with Dizzy Gillespie at the Apollo Theater when they heard that Brownie had passed away. And within a few days, he wrote this song for his good friend. Kicking off the set, Hannah Marks, something new from her with Mushy Mushy. That's her debut album, and its title comes from Jerry Allen. We've got more music on the way, music that helps you remember some people that are near and dear to you, and music that just helps you feel good. Yeah, it's Nicole Sweeney on Evening Jazz. We're going to get back to the music with the latest from Eliani Elias.
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1: Bad to the bone.

from his album Standards, What Are You Doing the Rest of Your Life? And I love new music, but there's something about those classics, those standards, that just feel like a warm hug. That's Philadelphia's Alexander Claffey with You Must Believe in Spring. We heard from drummer Shelly Mann in that set with You and the Night and the Music, and we kicked it off with new music from Iliani Ilias. Her latest album is Live, and just a reminder of what a great piano player and vocalist Iliani is. We heard Sambu, Sambu. Music on the way from Pete Escovedo. We'll hear from Clifford Brown and Max Roach. I've got new music and kicking off the 9 o'clock hour, Jazz at Your Request. It's Nicole Sweeney. 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This is a way to really include you into this musical fun that we're having. So, yeah, count yourself in at WRTI.org. Let's get back to the music with North Meets West Trio. So Tired.

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0: That's tonight's Jazz at Your Request from Nicholas in Philadelphia, Eastern Rebellion, and Bolivia. Nicholas says this is the tune that made him fall in love with jazz. And Nicholas, for that reason alone, I am so happy that I could get this song on for you. Bolivia was a song composed by Cedar Walton, who really created Eastern Rebellion because, well, one of the reasons was he was under a contract with another label. And when a whole nother label approached him to do some music, he didn't want to say no, and he found a way to work with that label by creating Eastern Rebellion. We've got much more music on the way, but don't forget, Jazz at Your Request is so much fun. As I like to say, I mean, I like picking the music, but I really enjoy when you all are a part of it. 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Check out the Jazz and Classical request form on the right-hand side. Music on the way from Sonny Chris. We'll hear more from Clifford Brown. And while you're at WRTI.org, read that great piece by our very own Nate Chenin. It's Nicole Sweeney getting you back to the music. Pete Escovedo on the way.
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0: Clifford Brown and Max Roach with Delilah on Evening Jazz. Don't forget to visit WRTI.org to check out this great piece about Clifford Brown. And for all of my Brownie lovers out there, you'll truly enjoy this because I think you'll find information on Brownie that you might not have known before. And Max said that they had been booked beyond the date that Brownie passed. They had a lot of gigs lined up. So he tried to do what he could and honor some of those jobs. He hired Donald Byrd and Kenny Dorham also took a turn. But Max said nothing could recapture the magic, and a cloud of grief hung over the band. We heard from the new Jazz Underground with Sidetracked, and kicking off that set, Pete Escovedo with Smile Please. That's right, we're celebrating, you know, Clifford Brown, but I hope that you still have a smile on your face as we celebrate truly the greats of this music. More on the way with Nicole Sweeney. More from Clifford Brown. We'll also be hearing from Chicago Soul Jazz Collective and new Lakeisha Benjamin on the way.
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saxophonist Sonny Chris on Evening Jazz with Easy to Love. We heard new music from Lakeisha Benjamin. Her latest album is titled We Dream. We heard New World. And my introduction to Lakeisha came from her very first album titled Retox. And Lakeisha says, you know, with her first album, she hadn't seen the world. She had barely done any shows, wasn't really experienced as a band leader or just showing up for her band. But now she's in a different space. She's ready to take it to church. Lakeisha says she's matured enough to not lead in fear and shame and wise enough to know that it takes an entire collective to reach a crowd and have them feel welcomed and moved. And let me tell you something. When Lakeisha Benjamin is near you, go see her, because that's exactly how her live performances make you feel. More music on the way with Nicole Sweeney. But speaking of live music, visit WRTI.org. Check out this week's Moments Notice. You still got time to catch some great music happening right here in the city of brotherly love. Speaking of, Philly greats, Clifford Brown on the way. Yes, I know he's from Delaware, but we claim him too. And we're going to get back to the music with the latest from the Chicago Soul Jazz Collective. Here's No Wind and No Rain.

Clifford Brown on WRTI with Sweet Clifford. And, you know, when you read about Clifford Brown and the people that got a chance to be around him, that is a word that definitely described him. He was such a great person. And on June 26th, it marks the anniversary of Clifford's passing. But it's also a day that we can really celebrate just a legend who was on this earth for 25 years. But look, in 2026, we still just feel the presence of Brownie. Visit WRTI.org to read that great piece by Nate Chinnin on Clifford Brown. At the top of the set, the Chicago Soul Jazz Collective with No Wind and No Rain. And whether it is all of that happening outside, just remember the music here will always bring you sunshine, all right? My name is Nicole Sweeney. You and I will get back together on Monday, same time, same place. Until then, be good to yourself. Come on now. You deserve it. And be good to those around you, because even though we can't tell sometimes, they're trying their best too. Julian Booker on the way with Late Evening Jazz. Ron Carter and Yotam Silberstein here to help close things out. Here's Blues for Brother Malone on WRTI.

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We are celebrating the life and work of Clifford Brown as it was on June 26th, 1956, when the great Clifford Brown passed away. And there is a fantastic article up over at WRTI.org as part of our Let Freedom Ring series, How Clifford Brown's Tragic Death and Radiant Legacy Rerouted Jazz. If you are a fan of Clifford Brown, or honestly just a fan of that era of jazz, as you probably are if you're listening to this radio station, I highly recommend reading that article. I am Julian Booker with you until 2 o'clock on Late Evening Jazz. Great to be with you, of course. We've got a lot of stuff to get to throughout the next few hours, including Miles at Midnight coming up at the top of the midnight hour, and some more Clifford Brown. We'll hear something from his just immaculate album with Sarah Vaughan coming up in the 11 o'clock hour, but plenty to get to before that. We're going to get to music from Nate Smith with Leona Loueke and Michael League of Snarky Puppy from Nate Smith's live action record. That's coming up next after this on WRTI. Here's another pick from our Moments Notice Jazz listings on WRTI. Tuesday, June 30th, the Stephen Bernstein Resonation Trio perform at Solar Myth in South Philadelphia. 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

0: You may remember that as the Austin Powers theme song, or you may remember it as a great Quincy Jones recording from the big band Bossa Nova Records, Soul Bossa Nova. On WRTI, we also heard one from the LaBeouf brothers from their new one Off Center. That was Badum featuring Remy LaBeouf on alto sax, Pascal LaBeouf on piano, Dana Stevens on tenor sax, Linda Mejano on bass, and Christian Yuman on the drums. Great new music from the LaBeouf brothers. And Nate Smith in there featuring Lena Loeke and Michael League. It's from Nate Smith's live action record. We started that set with Magic Dance. I'm Julian Booker. You can find me on Instagram and Threads at Booker_Julian, on Blue Sky at Booker-Julian. You can also email me in the studio, julian@wrti.org. I had an opportunity to talk to the group SML, or at least three-fifths of the group SML, yesterday. They are performing this weekend out in L.A., and a couple great openers for those shows. Genevieve Artadi of the band Nowhere, and also Fabiano de Nascimento. Going to get to something from Fabiano de Nascimento coming up in this next set, as well as new music from Bobby Broom, paying tribute to Sonny Rollins. That's coming up next on WRTI.
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0: One of the great records of the 1970s, released in 1973, Dave Holland's Conference of the Birds, the Dave Holland Quartet, to be exact, featuring Anthony Braxton, Sam Rivers, Dave Holland, and Barry Altschul. And just fantastic, fantastic record. We heard a tune entitled Interception from that 1973 release. Fabiano do Nascimento with the Vitor Santos Orchestra before that, from the most recent record from Fabiano called Vila. We heard Spring Theme. Past Spring, that's okay. Still sounds really good. And Bobby Broom, that is from his new tribute album to Sonny Rollins, Notes of Thanks. We heard that version of the Freedom Suite. And Bobby Broom will be performing at the Sellersville Theater in August. Hopefully, we will be out there to record that show for you. That is the plan as of now, anyway. I am Julian Booker. You are listening to WRTI. Great to be with you on Late Evening Jazz. We've got some Count Basie coming up in this next set, and brand new music from Gabrielle Cavassa from her new record Diavola, that is coming up on WRTI.
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From Philly's Youth Trio, featuring saxophonist Andrew Urbina, drummer Matt Scarano, and bassist Sandy Eldred, one from their new record Fear, that was King Yuri on WRTI. We also heard Count Basie from the Atomic Mr. Basie with Whirly Bird, and Gabrielle Cavassa started that set. Her new one is called Diavola. That was Angelo. I'm Julian Booker. We are going to open the 11 o'clock hour with some Charles Tolliver, something from his Connect record coming up. How about another thing from a Philly artist, Eric Scott Reed, getting help from Nicholas Payton, Eric Alexander, Peter Washington, and Joe Farnsworth from Out Late. This is the title track, taking us into 11 o'clock on WRTI.

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That's Charles Tolliver on the trumpet, and he is the band leader on that 2020 session Connect, joined by Jesse Davis, Binker Golding, Keith Brown, Buster Williams, and Lenny White. Some Charles Tolliver with Blue Soul getting us going here in the 11 o'clock hour on WRTI. And we heard Eric Scott Reed with Nicholas Payton, Eric Alexander, Peter Washington, and Joe Farnsworth before that from Out Late from last year. That was the title track. And I am Julian Booker with you tonight until 2 o'clock. We got Miles at Midnight coming up. You know, we've done some interesting stuff this week, some 80s Miles. We've done something from the Jack Johnson record. I thought we'd just do a classic tonight, something from Kind of Blue coming up at the top of the midnight hour. Not that those other songs, by the way, are not classics, especially anything from the Jack Johnson record, either side, I should say, from the Jack Johnson record. There is a wonderful article up over at WRTI.org about Clifford Brown, as it would be the anniversary of his passing tomorrow. So I would highly recommend checking that out if you are a fan of Clifford Brown. It's called How Clifford Brown's Tragic Death and Radiant Legacy Rerouted Jazz. It is part of our Let Freedom Ring series. Nate Chenin put it together. Again, you can read that now at WRTI.org. We've got something featuring Clifford Brown with Sarah Vaughn coming up after Moment's Notice on WRTI. Here's another pick from our Moment's Notice Jazz listings on WRTI. 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

That's music from Nat Reeves on WRTI from his new record, Now in Time. We heard Alice in Wonderland, Nat Reeves, joined by Eddie Henderson, Steve Davis, Eric Alexander, Oren Evans, and Jeff Tane Watts on this new record, again entitled Now in Time. We also heard music from Sarah Vaughan with Clifford Brown from 1954. He's My Guy, and you can read about Clifford Brown, about his passing, about what his passing meant to jazz, and what would come after. A pretty amazing article up now at WRTI.org as part of our Let Freedom Ring series. I am Julian Booker. You can find me on Instagram and Threads at Booker_Julian, on Blue Sky at Booker-Julian. You can also email me here in the studio, julian@wrti.org. Really enjoying this new one from the UK group Your Brother's Keeper with Gary Bartz. This is Ground Loop from their new record, Where Rivers Meet, on WRTI.

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0: That's music from Rich Willie featuring Philly's John Swanna. The new album is Laid Back Volume 1. Some good advice, relax and take it easy. Johnny Griffin with Hot Sausage before that, and Your Brother's Keeper started that set with Gary Bartz on their new record, Where Rivers Meet. Very interesting and very good new album. That was Ground Loop. I am Julian Booker. This is Late Evening Jazz on WRTI. We got Miles at Midnight coming up in a little bit. We will get to something from 1959's Kind of Blue for Miles at Midnight. So hitting the classics tonight and excited to be doing so. Some Akua Dixon and Dorothy Ashby coming up in this next set, as well as new music from Sharada Shashidhar. That is next, one from her new one, A Foot on the Ground on WRTI.
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a great version of Canto de Osana from the 1969 Dorothy's Harp record. Dorothy Ashby on WRTI. Akua Dixon before that from Akua's Dance. We heard Don't Stop. And Sharada Shashidar, music from the new record A Foot on the Ground. That was Reassurance. I am Julian Booker. And, well, I find this music reassuring. I hope you do, too. Miles Davis coming up in a few minutes. Before we get to that, how about something from 1971 on the CTI label, a recording that features Amir Deodato, Ron Carter, Ayrton Moreira, Horace Parlin, Billy Cobham, Eric Gale, Hubert Laws, tons of great musicians on this Stanley Turrentine record from 1971. And from Salt Song, this is Storm, taking us into the midnight hour only here on community-supported WRTI.

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2: You are tuned to WRTI. It's the top of the midnight hour here on this early Friday morning, and that means it is time for Miles at Midnight. We do it every Monday through Thursday night. Play a classic Miles Davis track, and it doesn't get much more classic than 1959's Kind of Blue. Miles Davis on trumpet, Julian Cannonball Adderley on the saxophone, as is John Coltrane, alto and tenor respectively, Bill Evans on the piano, and Paul Chambers on the bass, as well as Jimmy Cobb on the drums. From Kind of Blue, this is the lovely Flamenco Sketches on WRTI.

As I said, it does not get much more classic than Kind of Blue, Miles Davis, Julian Cannonball Adderley, John Coltrane, Bill Evans, Paul Chambers, and Jimmy Cobb from 1959. That was Flamenco Sketches. I am Julian Booker. We will get to more Miles at Midnight next week. You can always get your suggestions in by reaching out to me on Instagram and Threads at Booker_Julian, on Blue Sky at Booker-Julian, or you can email me here in the studio, julian@wrti.org. I would love to hear from you. And we got plenty of music to hear for the next couple hours. I'll be with you until 2 o'clock this morning. Josh Lee will be in from 2 until 6. A little bit later on this hour, we're going to get to that new archival release from Kenny Barron that's coming up. But first, in just a moment, we're going to hear some music from Bria Skonberg on WRTI. Here's another pick from our Moment's Notice Jazz listings on WRTI. 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

0: That's Steve Wilson and his new record, Enduring Sonance. We heard Quiet Girl and Bria Skonberg in there as well. Went back to the Nothing Ever Happens record. Also really enjoying her new one called Brass, but that was from Nothing Ever Happens, a song called Blackout. I am Julian Booker, and well, I told you we're going to get some Kenny Barron, which we're going to do in just a moment. Later on this hour, we've got that new one from Moises Dos Santos and also some Fats Navarro coming up as well. And next hour, we'll get to some Chet Baker, some Wynton Marsalis, some David McCollum, a great instrumental thing from him. So anyway, that's coming up later. I hope you will stay tuned right here to WRTI. Let's get to this new one from Kenny Barron. Coming up after this message, we'll hear something from the new So Many Lovely Things archival release live in Brecon. That is coming up on WRTI.
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0: Yo-Yo Ma and Stefan Grappelli. You can find that on there. Anything Goes. Stefan Grappelli and Yo-Yo Ma play mostly Cole Porter. The Kenny Barron Trio before that, going back to the mid-90s to the Brecon Jazz Festival music that was recorded there in Wales in 1995, features Ben Reilly, Ray Drummond, and Kenny Barron. The new record is called So Many Lovely Things. That was Oh, Look at Me Now. I am Julian Booker. This is Late Evening Jazz on WRTI. I'm going to get to that new one from Ertu Morera and Ricardo Basilar coming up. Their new record together is called Maracanos. Gonna hang in Brazil as well for the next song we hear after this message. Something new from Moises dos Santos featuring Linda Dawn coming up next on WRTI.
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That is Ayrton Moreira and Ricardo Bacalar from their new one, Moroccanos Peno Chao, on WRTI. We also heard Fats Navarro with Nostalgia and Moises Dos Santos featuring Linda Dawn, new music from the Maria album. That was Boa Via Him. I am Julian Booker, and let's see, what else do we got coming up next hour? We're going to hear some Harry Scholar, some new Endudizo Macatini, and some John Ellis coming up next hour, some Sonny Clark as well from Blues in the Night. Should sound good at this time of night. Going to open next hour with Kate Olson. Going to hear one from her most recent record, So It Goes. We will close the midnight hour with the Dan Tepfer Trio from the Five Petals Deep record. This is All I Heard Was Nothing on WRTI.

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That is Kate Olson from her recent release, So It Goes, Afterthoughts, opening the 1 o'clock hour on WRTI, and the Dan Tepfer Trio before that from Five Petals Deep, record that came out in 2010 and features Dan Tepfer on piano, Thomas Morgan on the bass, and Ted Poor on the drums. That was All I Heard Was Nothing. I am Julian Booker. We're definitely hearing something, hopefully a lot of things that you like on WRTI. It's Late Evening Jazz until 2 o'clock in the morning. I'll be with you for about another hour. Josh Lee coming in after that. Going to get to some, some Sammy Hell coming up from that new one, Quiet Flow. We will start with something from Chet Baker Sings coming up. We'll hear a great version of There Will Never Be Another You. That is after a moment's notice, only here on WRTI. Here's another pick from our Moments Notice Jazz listings on WRTI. Friday, June 26th through Sunday, June 28th, Alan Harris performs at South Jazz Kitchen in North Philadelphia. 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

0: That's music recorded in 1984 and released in 1984 from Wynton Marsalis. Features his brother Branford. Kent Jordan plays on that record. Kenny Kirkland, Ron Carter, Jeff Tane Watts' version of Stardust from the Hot House Flowers record. We also heard music in that set from Sammy Hill. His new album is called Quiet Flow. That was I Wish I Knew, and a classic from Chet Baker from the Chet Baker Sings record, There Will Never Be Another You. I am Julian Booker. You can find me on Instagram and Threads at Booker_Julian. You can find me on Blue Sky at Booker-Julian. Or you can email me here in the studio, julian@wrti.org. We're going to hear a David McCallum track that was sampled for a Dr. Dre song, and some Harry Sculler coming up after music from David Sanchez. Coming up after this message, we'll hear something from his latest record, Tombo, on WRTI.
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0: Never Played in Syracuse for Miles Davis. That is new music from Harry Scholar and his new record Echoes on WRTI. You may have recognized the track before that. That was David McCallum, recorded with, I think, a bunch of studio musicians from Capitol Records, if I am correct. Sometimes I'm not. That was The Edge, and that was sampled for Dr. Dre's The Next Episode. So a lot of fun to pull that one out. Why not? We also heard music in that set from David Sanchez. His new album is called Tombo. That was El Gran Caribe. I'm Julian Booker with you for just a little while longer. Josh Lee coming in from 2 until 6. We got some new music from Nduduzo Makathini, the great South African pianist. We'll hear something from his new record called The Myth We Choose. That's coming up on WRTI.
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Sonny Clark on WRTI, recorded in 1958, not released until 1979. That's a record that features Sonny Clark, Paul Chambers, Jimmy Merritt, and Wes Landers, depending on which tracks you're listening to. Blues in the Night from Sonny Clark on WRTI. John Ellis and Double Wide before that from the Puppet Mischief record. And Andudazo Macatini started that set from his new one, The Myth We Choose. I am Julian Booker, and I'm going to get out of here. But Josh Lee is coming in. He'll be hanging out with you for Jazz Through the Night from 2 until 6. Thought I'd leave you with something from Standards Volume 1, the Keith Jarrett Trio doing It Never Entered My Mind on WRTI. Take care.

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0: Doesn't get much better than that. Duke Ellington in small group form featuring Clark Terry all the way here on WRTI 90.1. The composition known as Perdido. Paul Gonzalez joins him on the tenor saxophone as well. Duke Ellington, a small version of Perdido. There's so many different great arrangements. This one is amazing, too. Welcome to Jazz Through the Night. Get lost in the great music all the way till 6 o'clock in the morning. Subbing in for Josh Jackson. My name is Josh Belee. Thanks so much for joining me. Let's take a quick look at what's happening in this 2 o'clock hour. Kenny Dorm on the trumpet comes up. Wycliffe Gordon and Juan Westray, as well as Kevin Eubanks, Philly's own Kevin Eubanks, with Mercy, Mercy, Mercy. Before that, Cassandra Wilson with Crazy. But first,
1: 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Friday, July 3rd, Ikechi Onyenaka performs at Spruce Street Harbor Park at Penn's Landing. 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

0: two fine trombonists here on Jazz Through the Night. My name is Josh Bali. Thanks so much for tuning in. Wycliffe Gordon, along with Ron Westray from their album Bone Structure. Love the title of that one. He's joined by Reginald Veal on the bass, Hurtland Riley on the drums, two of New Orleans' finest. Marcus Roberts on piano as well. That was Mayfest Junction. Before that, Matthew Stevens, along with Terry Lynn Carrington. Who Does She Hope to Be, the name of that one off the album, simply entitled Matthew Stevens. And we started off from the record Glamored. That's the great Cassandra Wilson and Crazy. And up next on WRTI 90.1, here's Brad Good featuring Ernie Watts with Goose Dance. But first, a quick message.
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0: Bassist Jasper Holby with Consider the Balance here on WRTI 90.1. Member supported, I might add. Thank you so much for making all this possible. Right before that, Kenny Dorham on the trumpet from a classic album entitled Round About Midnight at the Cafe Bohemia, recorded in 1956 in New York City. On that great record, Kenny Burrell on guitar, J.R. Monterose on a tenor saxophone, Sam Jones on the bass, Arthur Edgehill on drums, and Philly's own Bobby Timmons on piano. That was Autumn in New York. And we started with Brad Good and his quintet featuring the great Ernie Watts on the saxophone with Goose Dance. My name is Joshua Lee. Thanks so much for tuning in to Jazz Through the Night, filling in for Josh Jackson throughout the week and on the weekend for Jazz Through the Night. So much great music in store. As Is, the group known as is coming up next with A House Is Not a Home. But first,
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on his hometown station and recorded live at Bradley's in New York City. That's Kevin Eubanks, the great Kevin Eubanks on guitar, along with Bob Hurst on the bass, as well as James Williams on piano, from the album Live at Bradley's. That was Mercy, Mercy, Mercy, a great tune written by Joe Zawinul. Kevin Eubanks, once again, Philly's own, on the guitar. And right before that, brand new music from the ensemble known as Is. Pay a little homage to Luther Vandross with A House Is Not a Home. Not the first time that tune has been adapted to jazz. Sonny Rollins has a great rendition as well. And my name is Joshua Lee. Thanks so much for tuning in to Jazz Through the Night. As we approach the 3 o'clock hour, here is Jules by Levon de la Rosa. Stay tuned.

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0: The great Grant Green and his mighty guitar live at the Lighthouse from 1973 here on WRTI 90.1, one of the most historic venues in Hermosa Beach, California. Grant Green, along with an incredible ensemble from the album Live at the Lighthouse, that was Flood in Franklin Park. And right before that, brand new music from Puerto Rican-born guitarist Lalivon De La Rosa, the title track of her album Jewels. He's joined by an all-star band, Ingrid Jensen on trumpet, Ned Gould on tenor saxophone, Luis Perdomo on piano, Jeff Tane Watts on the drums, and John Benitez on the bass. Once again, Jewels, Lalivon De La Rosa on guitar. And my name is Josh Belee. Thanks so much for joining me on this edition of Jazz Tonight, filling in for Josh Jackson throughout this week. So much great music left in store since we go all the way till 6 o'clock in the morning. And welcome to the 3 o'clock hour. Let's get right back into the great music with Alan Harris and Midnight Sun. But first,
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0: Sorry to leave you hanging right there. That great composition by the one and only Johnny Hodges, Squatty Roo. And that's Charles Chen on the piano. Brand new music here on WRTI 90.1. Felix Lemaire on the guitar. Bill Crow on bass. Steve Little on the drums. Charles Chen based out in California. Once again, Squatty Roo from the album The Long Way Home. And we started out with Alan Harris from the album It's a Wonderful World. That was Midnight Sun. My name is Joshua Lee. Thanks so much for tuning in to Jazz of the Night. Up next, a big band, Helen Sun's big band, a little bird watching, but first.
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an absolute masterpiece by the one and only Kenny Garrett here on Jazz Through the Night. My name is Josh Belee. Thanks so much for tuning in. From the 1995 release, Treeology, honestly one of my favorite records of all time. That was Coran Said, Charnette Moffett on the bass, Brian Blade on the drums, Kenny Garrett on that mighty alto saxophone. And we started, speaking of mighty, the Helen Sung Big Band, brand new music from the album Oracles. That was dedicated to the one and only Jimmy Heath. That was A Little Bird Watching. So many great musicians in that band. But Helen Sung on the compositions and the piano. And up next on WRTI 90.1, this is Peace Fortress, the group known as Peace Fortress, in One Step.

Some fantastic solo piano by Richie Birach on WRTI 90.1, part of the Maybeck Recital Series, recorded in 1992 at the Maybeck Recital Hall in Berkeley, California. That was All Blues. And right before that, Richie's inspiration for playing the piano, actually I think he heard this musician for the first time when he was 13, and that's when he knew he was hooked. He had to play jazz for the rest of his life. And I'm talking about none other than Red Garland. That was Red Garland and his trio from 1957 off the album Red Garland's Piano. Arthur Taylor on the drums, Paul Chambers on the bass. That was Almost Like Being in Love. And my name is Joshua Lee. Thanks so much for tuning in to Jazz Through the Night. Love being here with you with this great music. Coming up next, here's Miho Hazama and the Danish Radio Big Band with Rondo.

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0: And they call him Mr. Hands. That's Herbie Hancock from 1980. And maybe the best time to listen to this one is called 4 a.m. from the album Mr. Hands. He's joined by Philly's own Jaco Pastorius on the bass, along with Harvey Mason on drums, Bill Summers on percussion. Once again, Herbie Hancock with 4 a.m. And right before that, composer extraordinaire, along with the Danish radio big band Miho Hazama, hailing from Japan, with Rondo from her album entitled Frames. And she is adding to the legacy of incredible composers to guest conduct with the Danish radio big band, adding to the list of Jim McNeely, Bob Brookmeyer, Thad Jones. She's right up there with the all-time greats. And my name is Joshua Lee. Thanks so much for joining me on this edition of Jazz of the Night. Welcome to the 4 o'clock hour. We go all the way till 6 o'clock in the morning. Subbing in for Josh Jackson. Let's get right back into the great music after we take a quick look at live music happening in Philadelphia. We'll hear from Matt White featuring Liz Kelly with Down from Dover.
1: 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Tuesday, June 30th, the Bokhani Dyer Trio perform at Chris's Jazz Cafe in Center City. 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

0: Cannonball Adderley with a little bit of a big band here on WRTI 90.1 from 1956. The album In the Land of Hi-Fi with Julian Cannonball Adderley. That's T's tune. Specs Wright's on the drums. He's a Philadelphian. Keeter Betts on bass. Junior Mance on the piano. Along with Ernie Roy on the trumpet. Nat Adderley on the cornet. One of the greatest baritone saxophonists of all time. Danny Bank. Jerome Richardson on the tenor as well. Jimmy Cleveland on trombone, an all-star band from 1956. Cannonball Adderley on the alto. Right before that, from the album Vernal Fields, Ingrid Jensen on the trumpet. That was I Love You, her rendition of I Love You. Bruce Barth on piano, Larry Grenadier on bass, Lenny White on the drum, Steve Wilson on the saxophone, and we started with Matt White featuring Liz Kelly. That's Down from Dover. And up next on member-supported WRTI 90.1, here's Sharon Minamoto with Ninju, also known as Prayer Beads. But first,
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0: the wonderful Abed Berihun on the tenor saxophone here on WRTI 90.1. That's Ya Zaman from his album, The Addis Kin Project. That's the name of that group, too, blending Ethiopian traditional music with some very, very fine jazz. Look out for Abed Berihun. Right before that, speaking of saxophone, the one and only Charles Lloyd with Figure in Blue, Memories of Duke, dedicated to the great Duke Ellington. And we started out with brand new music from Sharon Minamoto. That was Ninju, also known as Prayer Beads. And my name is Joshua Lee. Thanks so much for joining me on this edition of Jazz Through the Night. We go all the way till 6 in the morning, filling in for Josh Jackson. Up next, here's the power trio of Lambert, Hendrix, and Ross with Midnight Indigo. But first, a quick message.
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Made in Philly, Jazz Meets Soul. That's the great Heroy Turf on the tenor saxophone, featuring the vocal stylings of Mare here on WRTI 90.1. That one's called No Saving. Heroy Turf doing so much for musicians in the arts, advocating for musicians' rights all around the country. Fine composer and an incredible tenor saxophonist. And right before that, brand new music from Joe Webb off his album Neath Beat. He's from Neath in Wales. One of my favorite pianists on the scene. That's fantastic, Mr. Cox. And we started off with the trio, Hemp, Lambert, Hendrix, and Ross. That was Midnight Indigo. And my name is Joshua Lee. Thanks so much for joining me on this edition of Jazz of the Night. We heard Philly with Heroy Turf. We're going to hear even more Philly with Lee Morgan. And You Go to My Head. Stay tuned.

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0: The one and only Don Gronick on piano here on WRTI 90.1, the title track of his album from 1996, entitled Media Noche, actually the year of his passing in 1996, gone way too soon. He's joined by Mike Manieri on the vibraphone, Michael Brecker, Philly's own, on the tenor saxophone, Dave Valentin on flute, Milton Cardona on percussion, Steve Berrios also on percussion, and Andy Gonzalez on the bass. Once again, Don Gronick on piano. And right before that, the great Lee Morgan from Philly, 1968, the prodigal son of Philadelphia, off the album The Gigolo, Billy Higgins on the drums, Bob Cranshaw on the bass, Harold Mayburn on piano, Wayne Shorter on the tenor saxophone. That was You Go to My Head. And my name is Joshua Lee. Thanks so much for tuning in and joining me on this edition of Jazz Through the Night. It's always an honor, a pleasure, and a privilege to be here subbing for the great Josh Jackson. Still so much great music left in store, like Nancy Wilson coming up with Easy Living. But first,
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People say you rule me with a warm wave of your hand. Darling, it's grand.

0: the incomparable Bud Powell, here on Jazz Through the Night. My name is Joshua Lee. Thanks so much for tuning in. That's Another Dozen, composed by the great George DeVivier on bass, and he's actually in the band, along with Arthur Taylor on the drums, Bud Powell, the one and only, on piano. Right before that, John Lida. That's Hataru Nights. And we started off with the great Nancy Wilson singing us Easy Living. And coming up next, here's a trio known as Trio Essence with a little Lost Wonder. But first, a quick message.
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0: one of the greats on the tenor saxophone. Speaking of Melissa Aldana with The Solitary Seeker here on Jazz Through the Night. My name is Josh Belit. Thanks so much for tuning in. From her album Echoes of the Inner Prophet, Lage Lund, it's in her quintet on guitar, Fabian Almazan on the piano, Kush Abadi on drums, and Pablo Manares on the bass. Melissa Aldana from Chile on the tenor saxophone. Before that, Jesse Davis recorded live at Smalls, paying homage to the great Thelonious Monk of his album entitled Reflections. That's 6 and 4. Jesse Davis on the alto saxophone. And we started off with Triessence. That's Little Lost Wonder. And my name is Josh Belit. Thanks so much for tuning in to WRTI 90.1, filling in for Josh Jackson. Still some great music left. We go all the way till 6. Up next, here's Julia Halsman in her octet. But first, a quick message.
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The mighty drummer Lawrence Maribel here on WRTI 90.1 with a reissue off the Blue Note label, originally recorded in 1956, re-released earlier this year off the album Tenor Man. And that tenor saxophone was a very young James Clay on the tenor from Texas. Also Sonny Clark on piano, Jimmy Bond on the bass. That was Minor Meeting. And right before that, Julia Holzman and her octet with Corsario de Imagines. My name is Joshua Lee. Thanks so much for joining me on this edition of Jazz Tonight. It's always an honor, a privilege, and a pleasure to be the mic for you until 6 o'clock in the morning. Filling in for Josh Jackson. He'll be back sometime next week. But thank you so much for tuning in and listening. I'll see you all this weekend for some weekend jazz through the night. But as always, have a great rest of your day. Long live the swing and long live the legacy of our very own Bob Perkins.

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What a great sounding track that is to start off the morning. Jerry Mulligan meets Johnny Hodges and the song What It's All About. Claude Williamson was on piano there. I'm Kate Borger. Good morning. Welcome to Morning Jazz. I feel like I just had a long stretch, and that song sounded so good, and we have so much great music coming up this morning, including this hour, Ahmad Jamal, Jimmy Cobb, Etta Jones, Aldo Romano, George Shearing, and the Slide Hampton Octet, too. Right now, we're going to an Antonio Carlos Jobim Bossa Nova, performed by Nikki Yanofsky on vocals. The song is Corcovado, or Quiet Nights of Quiet Stars.

0: Hi, I'm Terrell Stafford. In a jazz solo, a player improvises on the melody while others accompany. All of the musicians run with the tune, doing the best they can to build a memorable solo right there on the spot. After everyone has a turn, the band plays the tune again, taking it to a big ending. It's your turn to take a solo. 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

That was Peter Bernstein on guitar, as well as Harold Mayburn on piano, both joining drummer Jimmy Cobb for Somewhere in the Night. It's off of the Jimmy Cobb album, This I Dig of You. Before that, the great Ahmad Jamal and My First Love Song. Kate Borger here. You're tuned to Morning Jazz. Good morning. Thanks for being there. We're going now to the best of Etta Jones, the Prestige singles, and we're going to hear Frank West on flute, Skeeter Best on guitar, Etta Jones on vocals for the song Don't Go to Strangers.

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lovely Italian melody, Torna a Sorrento, Return to Sorrento, from the album Canzoni. And that was from the drummer Aldo Romano, featuring Paolo Fresu on trumpet. My name is Kate Borger. I am here weekday mornings and delighted to be here. Very privileged to have this opportunity to play jazz for you. Thanks for joining me. Going next to that Shearing sound, George Shearing on piano with Steve Nelson on vibes. We're going to hear the piece Very Early.

Matt Barber on vocals for I Remember You. George Shearing ahead of that, very early. And we have one more tune in this hour of Morning Jazz. I'm Kate Borger. Thanks for joining me. Going to Milestones now from the Slide Hampton Octet.

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Jump in the Blues, music from Jimmy Smith with Stanley Turrentine on tenor saxophone. My name is Kate Borger with you for Morning Jazz, and we have so much great music to get to this hour. We'll be hearing from the Spike Willner Trio, Jay McShann, Leslie Odom Jr., the Toronto Jazz Orchestra, and Claire Daly, among other artists. And right now we're going to a song written by Sting. Yes, it's from an album called Sumner's Tales, because Sting's real name is Gordon Sumner. And this is from a Canadian vocalist, Melody Diachin. And this is her version of the Sting tune, Consider Me Gone.

0: Now, a jazz moment. 2007 NEA Jazz Master Ramsey Lewis is still probably best known for his 1965 surprise hit, The In Crowd.
1: We had a habit on all of the albums up to that one of having at least one song that we called sort of a fun song, something light, something easy. And so we decided to name the album that.
0: The In Crowd was recorded live at Washington, D.C.'s subterranean hotspot, Bohemian Caverns.
1: Thelonious Monk, Johnny Griffin, all the big name guys played there. And we weren't sure about The In Crowd because once, you know, people said who had played there, I said, oh, these are hard-nosed beboppers. And The In Crowd may not. We were all wrong. I mean, if you listen to that record, we started playing that song and it was Dancing in the Aisles.
0: This jazz moment with pianist Ramsey Lewis was created by the National Endowment for the Arts.

Confessing the Blues, Jay McShann and Paul Quinichet on tenor sax from The Last of the Blue Devils. Before that, the Spike Wilner Trio and Intimacy of the Blues. I'm Kate Borger, and this is Morning Jazz. So glad that you have a chance to listen to jazz this morning. We are going next to an album called View with a Room, from the guitarist Julian Lage, Bill Frisell also on guitar, for a song called Echo.

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From the multi-talented vocalist and actor Leslie Odom Jr., who of course was in the original cast of Hamilton on Broadway. That was My Favorite Things, Leslie Odom Jr. Before that, Julian Lage and Bill Frisell on guitars for Echo. Kate Borger here from Morning Jazz, and we're going to be hearing a Motown tune from Claire Daly coming up shortly. But first, we're going to the Toronto Jazz Orchestra. The album is called 20, and this is the song The Land of Two and Four.

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1: Oh!

Music from Michael Keshammer's release, The Warehouse Sessions. That was You Got It in Your Soulness. I'm Kate Borger. Thanks for joining me on Morning Jazz. We'll wrap up this hour now with Claire Daly. She is on baritone saxophone, and she likes playing those Motown tunes, I'll tell you. She has a whole album of jazz interpretations of classic Motown 45s, and we're going to hear this one, I'm Gonna Make You Love Me, Claire Daly on baritone.

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Well, good morning. Welcome to another hour of Morning Jazz. We're going to get started with guitarist Charlie Bird and a Duke Ellington classic. This is Prelude to a Kiss on Guitar.

Harry Connick Jr. with a great big band behind him for Nowhere with Love. I'm Kate Borger. Welcome to another hour of Morning Jazz. So glad to have you along, and I hope you'll like what I'm playing this hour. I have Chris Connor for you and David Singley on guitar. Also, Arturo Sandoval, Grant Green with Sonny Clark, and Eric Jacobson. So all these artists, new and old, coming up. Right now we're going to pianist Thomas Linger from the album Out In It. We're going to hear this one called Can't Say It. Thomas Linger on piano, Peter Bernstein on guitar.

0: Hello, I'm Regina Carter. Jazz lives in small clubs. 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

0: Courtney.
1: Always wonderful to hear a Gershwin tune in the morning, and that was Chris Connor from her album Warm Cool, which kind of does describe her voice, right? Chris Connor, Warm Cool. I love that. Ralph Sharon was on piano there for It's Wonderful. My name is Kate Borger. Thank you for joining me this morning on Morning Jazz. We're going next to an album called Good Hope from the guitarist David Singley. David Milne is on soprano saxophone, and the song is Return to Tomorrow.

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1: 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I am Bob Craig. 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

I just love that speedy version of the Cole Porter tune, What Is This Thing Called Love? Grant Green was the guitarist with Sonny Clark on piano. Before that, we heard Solitude from Arturo Sandoval. I'm Kate Borger. Thanks for joining me on Morning Jazz. We have David Bloom coming up, also Eric Jacobson. But first, we are going to the pianist Lafayette Harris Jr. and the album You Can't Lose with the Blues. How true. The song is Wonder Why, Lafayette Harris Jr. right here on Morning Jazz.

A song called True Blue from David Bloom and Cliff Colnut, the album Shadow of a Soul. Before that, we heard Wonder Why from Lafayette Harris Jr. And there's time for one more song in this hour of Morning Jazz. So we'll go to the trumpeter Eric Jacobson with Casey Knutson on alto saxophone for the song called Morning Sunshine.

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Welcome to a brand new hour of Morning Jazz. I'm Kate Borger, and we're going to get it started with the wonderful guitarist Joan Negri in a Brazilian frame of mind here for the song You've Changed. Here's Joan Negri.

Really nice energy on that track from Katie George. It might as well be spring. Good morning. Welcome to a new hour of Morning Jazz. I'm Kate Borger, and this hour features a lot of fine artists. I hope you can stick around. We'll be hearing from the Modern Jazz Quartet and Paul Desmond. We'll be hearing from Calabria Foti and Roger Kellaway, also Bobby Broom and Curtis Fuller. Up next, it's Thomas Johnson. The song is called Search for Peace.

0: Hi, I'm Wynton Marcellus. If you had a chance to hang out with the jazz musicians, you'd probably hear some pretty strange language. Talking about flat five substitutions and 13 chords in the bridge, charts and changes, riffs, vamps, and so on. Musicians use their own set of terms to describe the music they play. And you don't have to know anything about these or any other words that describe music to enjoy it. 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By becoming a member, you're going to play an important part in keeping jazz alive. 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

the marvelous Carmen McRae, These Foolish Things. Before that, You Go to My Head. That was Paul Desmond with the Modern Jazz Quartet. I'm Kate Borger, and you have yourself tuned to jazz this morning. Thank you so much for making that choice. What a great idea. So much good stuff to come, including Anna Nilsson up next. We're going to her album Bridges, and we're going to hear a piece called Wanderlust. This is Anna Nilsson on Morning Jazz.

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The gorgeous Cole Porter tune, So In Love, performed by Calabria Foti. Here on Morning Jazz, good morning to you, Kate Borger with you. And moving on now to the composer of the following tune, playing piano for a song that if you're of a certain vintage, you will remember as the closing theme to a certain TV show. This is called Remembering You, Roger Kellaway on piano.

from the guitarist Bobby Broom. That was called Soulful Bill off of his album Keyed Up. Roger Kellaway ahead of that, recorded live at the Vineyard for Remembering You. And I'm Kate Borger, and I'm going to leave you with one more tune here on Morning Jazz. And it's the great sound of Curtis Fuller on trombone and Art Farmer on trumpet, joined by Sonny Clark on piano. The song is called Two Quarters of a Mile. Enjoy.

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Hello there, Chuck Levins here. Welcome. Got all the great music for you, as always. And we're going to start off with something from guitarist Joe Negri, who's also Handyman Negri on the old Mr. Rogers show. Great world-class guitarist in his own right. From his release, Dream Dancing, here's Joe doing You've Changed.

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1: Some of the reason I believe in jazz is the oneness of man can come through the rhythm of your heart. It's the same any place in the world, that heartbeat. It's the first thing you hear when you're born or before you're born, and it's the last thing you hear. Martin Luther King said, "We must live together as brothers or die together as fools." Now, you can't say it much more direct than that. We've got to get an understanding, not just in music, but in every form of cultural exchange.
0: This Jazz Moment with pianist Dave Brubeck was created by the National Endowment for the Arts.

That's off of her Motor City Moments CD. Regina Carter and Chattanooga Choo Choo. Guitarist on that was Russell Malone, who has a new release himself. We'll get to that here after a bit. And ahead of Regina was Helen Sung. That's her name. And Anthem for a New Day, the name of the CD. She's on piano with Hope Springs Eternally. Jimmy Rushing and Dave Brubeck ahead of that with River Stay Away From My Door. Oh, Paul Desmond on alto sax. You Don't Need My Cabin. No. Well, Jazz with Chuck Levinson. Got some Joe Henderson for you now, featuring Kenny Dorham and McCoy Tyner. It's off of the Page One release. The song is called La Mesa. Here is Joe Henderson.

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Jazz with Chuck Levins, and something for the start of this hour from Dick Griffin. This is off of his All Blues release with Larry Goldings on the organ. The song is the Sea Jam Blues. If it sounds familiar, it's also known as Duke's Place. Here's Dick Griffin.

0: Hi, I'm Javon Jackson. Jazz, blues, Dixieland, fusion, bebop, cool, hot. It doesn't matter what you call it. It only matters that you love it. And this is the only place on your radio where you can hear it. 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
1: This is Steve Coleman. 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

The song Blue Lou, it's off of the album Harry Allen meets the John Pizzarelli Trio. Of course, John Pizzarelli on guitar. Frank Sinatra ahead of that from Live in Australia in 1959. Red Norvo was on Vibes on that. The recording is not the best, but I tell you, glad we have it. It's nice nonetheless. Charles Lloyd ahead of that doing What's Going On from Lift Every Voice with Jerry Allen on piano and John Abercrombie guitar. Oh, Charles Lloyd session. Jazz with Chuck Levins and got one from Cannonball Adderley. This is a really nice version of this. It's a Bobby Timmons classic, of course, and Bobby Timmons just happens to be on piano on this. Nat Adderley on cornet from Them Dirty Blues on Capitol. It's Cannonball Adderley and Dat Dare.

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Got one now from John Coltrane, and the release called The Complete Impulse Studio Recordings. And here he is with I Wish I Knew.

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1: I was kind of backed into writing my first song, which was Emily.
0: NEA jazz master Johnny Mandel is considered one of America's very finest composers and arrangers.
1: For the Americanization of Emily, I wrote the theme that I thought really captured Julie Andrews' character. And they said, "We like this." And I said, "Well, I'm really going to need a lyricist." They said, "Who do you want?" I said, "Well, let's start at the top, Johnny Mercer. You got him." So Johnny came in and wrote Emily with me, and I just loved working with him.
0: This jazz moment with composer and arranger Johnny Mandel was created by the National Endowment for the Arts.

Thelonious Monk and his great piece, Blue Monk, from Thelonious Alone in San Francisco, Riverside release. Lisa Yvonne Ferraro, ahead of that, doing Lullaby Birdland from LYF's Standards. Eric DeFade being featured on that on sax. And Houston Person starting off the set from his Blue Velvet release with Richard Wyans on piano. And the song Be My Love from Houston Person. Jazz with Chuck Levins, and got one from Roy Hargrove. It's off of Disney Jazz. Everybody Wants to Be a Cat. Well, there it is. The song is Everybody Wants to Be a Cat. Here's Roy Hargrove.

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Skylark, and it's off of a Ray Brown session, Ray Brown's Some of My Best Friends Are series. Some of My Best Friends Are the Singers on Telarc, and of course that was Kevin Mahogany on vocal from Ray Brown. Paul Desmond ahead of that with Samba de Orpheus from Take 10 with Jim Hall on guitar, and Roy Hargrove before that with Everybody Wants to Be a Cat. Meow. Well, jazz with Chuck Levins, and got Milt Jackson, Marion McPartland, Blue Mitchell all coming up. We're going to continue on now with Duke Ellington and Johnny Hodges. Nice version of this. Whoa. Harry Sweets Edison on trumpet and the Royal Garden Blues.

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Let's see here. Well, we got Count Basie coming up, Sarah Gazarek, Russell Malone, Dizzy Gillespie, MJ Cube, Dr. Billy Taylor, Warren Vache, and a lot more. Oh, great hour of music. Going to start off with Barry Harris from At the Jazz Workshop here on Jazz with Chuck Levins and the song Star Eyes.

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That's off of the album Look Who's Here. It's Russell Malone and the song You Will Know. Sarah Gazarek ahead of that with Some of These Days. It's the release is called Blossom and Bee. Larry Golding's on the organ on that, Some of These Days. Count Basie ahead of that with Corner Pocket from Count Basie in Sweden. Well, Jazz with Chuck Levins. Got a fun one here. This is from Dizzy Gillespie and off of Dizzy's Diamonds, Best of the Verve Years. James Moody on tenor sax and flute, both on this. And it's a fun piece called Bonnie's Blues.

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2: 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I'm J. Michael Harrison. 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

That's violinist Nora Germain from the release called Go For It. The song's wonderful, and indeed it is. Chuck Lovins here in the Jazz Living Room. Welcome, friends. Ah, welcome indeed. I've got Alfredo Rodriguez coming up, and Dizzy Gillespie, the Jason Klobnak Quartet, Vanessa Rubin, Paul Desmond, Don Braden, and that new release from the Bill Warfield Big Band and the tribute to Lou Soloff. Really, really good stuff. We're going to start off this set with something from Wynton Marsalis, the Septet. This is off of the release United We Swing, Best of the Jazz Lincoln Center Galas. Each one a different flavor, a different vocalist, different combination of people. But this one is the song I'm Gonna Move to the Outskirts of Town. And on piano and vocal, Ray Charles.

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If we have a dozen children, you know they all better look like me.

0: Now, a jazz moment. In 1984, NEA jazz master Pat Metheny played a few dates with Charlie Hayden and Billy Higgins at the legendary Village Vanguard. One night, jazz icon Ornette Coleman showed up to catch their set.
1: You know, it's funny when somebody really heavy comes to hear you. You have different reactions. Sometimes it's terrifying, sometimes it's exciting. When Ornette came, it was just inspiring. It was just like, wow, Ornette's here to check us out. And he came two or three nights in a row. And we'd have these great raps afterwards, as only you could have with Ornette. And Charlie actually was like, we gotta do a record, man. All of us, you know? And Ornette was like, yeah, let's do it. I was like, wow, you know? And we did, Song X.
0: This jazz moment with guitarist Pat Metheny was produced by the National Endowment for the Arts.

That's Don Braden and his version of Moonglow. And along with him there on guitar is Russell Malone. Yeah, great player. That's off of Don Braden's release called Organic. Paul Desmond before that with Desmond Blue, title track from that release with Jim Hall on guitar. And Vanessa Rubin did Superwoman, Where Were You When I Needed You? Oh, my. That's from New Horizons from Vanessa Rubin. And the Jason Klobnak Quartet from Friends and Family with the song Dean and Margaret. Certainly sounds like Friends and Family, for sure. Hey, friends, Chuck Levins here. Going to go now to the new release from the Bill Warfield Big Band. This is a tribute to Lou Soloff. And I got to tell you that there are so many players on here that I couldn't begin to name them all. But it's just tremendous. You'll see the song In Your Own Sweet Way.

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Wow, there's some real intensity there. Well, for sure. Phil Wilson and Makoto Ozoni together from a release they call Duets. Yeah, the song These Are the Days. That's something. Chuck Levin's here in the Jazz Living Room. Welcome. I invite you to come in, have a seat, kick back, and enjoy. The coffee is great, and the music, oh boy, we got it for sure. I got Miles Davis coming up, Ella Fitzgerald, Jimmy Cobb's Mob, Clifford Brown and Max Roach, Peter Sommer, John Pizzarelli, and Jimmy Heath and his big band. So you know some great adventures are afoot, as you, as it were. Here you go. Orbert Davis for you now. This is off of the Paradise Blue soundtrack. It's a play that I had heard was being made into an independent film, but I'm not quite sure. Orbert Davis and the song Bottoms Up.

0: Hi, I'm Terrell Stafford. In a jazz solo, a player improvises on the melody while others accompany. All of the musicians run with the tune, doing the best they can to build a memorable solo right there on the spot. 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

Well, it's off of his release, P.S. Mr. Cole. Oh, yeah. John Pizzarelli there. And the song, Candy. John on guitar, of course. Yeah. Peter Sommer and his septet before that with Embraceable You. That's off of Happy Go Lucky Locals. I love it. Well, Clifford Brown, Max Roach ahead of that with Cherokee from Study in Brown. Also featured Harold Land on tenor sax. Jimmy Cobb's Mob did Stars Fell on Alabama. Oh, from the CD they have called Only for the Pure of Heart. Peter Bernstein was on guitar with Jimmy Cobb's Mob, Stars Fell on Alabama. Oh, Chuck Levin's here, and you're going to wrap up the hour with Jimmy Heath and his big band from Turn Up the Heath. Jay Branford on baritone sax. Here is Big P.

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Ben Patterson. It's his session, also featuring Chris Flory on guitar with Ben there on piano. From That Old Feeling, the song You and the Night and the Music. We've got a lot of it here in the Jazz Living Room. I'm Chuck Levins, and we're kind of just hanging out and putting some tunes on and enjoying. So you're welcome to have a seat and enjoy with us. Great coffee, great music, better music, actually. Truly. Duke Ellington, Johnny Hodges coming up. Joe Negri coming up. Yeah. Michael Dees, Debbie Poirier Center Trio, Benny Carter, Emmett Cohen, and some Nat Adderley as well. So you're going to love it. I know it. Donald Harrison going to start off this first set. This is off of Nouveau Swing, and the song is Septembro.

0: Now, a jazz moment. 2007 NEA Jazz Master Ramsey Lewis is still probably best known for his 1965 surprise hit, The In Crowd.
1: We had a habit on all the albums up to that one of having at least one song that we called sort of a fun song, something light, something easy. And so we decided to name the album that.
0: The In Crowd was recorded live at Washington, D.C.'s subterranean hotspot, Bohemian Caverns.
1: Thelonious Monk, Johnny Griffin, all the big name guys played there. And we weren't sure about The In Crowd because once, you know, people said who had played there, I said, oh, these are hard-nosed beboppers. And The In Crowd may not. We were all wrong. I mean, if you listen to that record, we started playing that song and it was dancing in the aisles.
0: This jazz moment with pianist Ramsey Lewis was created by the National Endowment for the Arts.

Guitarist Joe Negri from Uptown Elegance and the song Blues for Brody. Always great to hear Joe, for sure. Duke Ellington, Johnny Hodges ahead of that with Wabash Blues. Chuck Levins here, going to go now to Michael Dees from Reaching Out with Ballade.

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Oh, my. Oh, that's from Emmett Cohen Presents Masters Legacy Series. That was Volume 2, Emmett Cohen there on piano. Oh, yeah, the song Hindsight. And Ron Carter was on bass on that, trying to keep up. Well, I know Ron Carter can keep up, but still, it was quite a chase going on there, for sure. Yeah, Benny Carter ahead of that with Echo of My Dream from Songbook. Diana Krall was the vocalist on that. In case you didn't recognize her, the Debbie Poirier Trio did Autumn in New York from Loving Hank. Debbie is on piano. Michael Dees did a song called Ballade from Reaching Out. He's on trombone. And Joe Negri on guitar from Uptown Elegance with Blues for Brody. Yeah, Chuck Levin's here. Got Nat Adderley for you on trumpet, as well as Wes Montgomery on guitar, doing Work Song.

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There's something about that that is just so perfect. I don't know what it is. It just is. Yeah, it's one of those things that you can only feel. Doc Cheatham and Nicholas Payton together doing Out of Nowhere. It's off of the release. Just simply called Doc Cheatham and Nicholas Payton. Great one, indeed. Chuck Levins here. Welcome, friends, to the Jazz Living Room. As always, got some Steve.

Nelson coming up, and Bruce Jackson, Scott and Jeff Hamilton together, Blue Mitchell, Jacques Lejeune, Christina Kohler, and, well, let's see here. Got a couple of surprises for you. Anyway, let's get to that. And we're going to start off the first set with Ray Brown Jr., okay? From the release, This Is Ray Brown Jr., and it's his vocal version of Song for My Father.

0: Hello, I'm Regina Carter. Jazz lives in small clubs. 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

That's Bruce Jackson from a release called Just Left of Center. He's on drums with the song Soft Shoe, Bob Himmelberger being featured on piano on that. Steve Nelson before that with Kirk Lightsey on piano with Easy to Love. And I'm going to move on now to Scott and Jeff Hamilton together, live in Bern. And this can't be love.

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Blame It on My Youth. That's Christina Kohler. That's off of her release called Perception. Featured Fema Chupacan on piano. The song Blame It on My Youth. Well, yeah. Jacques Lejeune ahead of that with the song If I Had Only Known from a release called Camaraderie. Jacques Lejeune on guitar. Blue Mitchell ahead of that from Blue Soul with Polka Dots and Moonbeams. That had Curtis Fuller on trombone and Jimmy Heath on tenor and Wynton Kelly on piano. Oh, my. Scott and Jeff Hamilton did This Can't Be Love from Live in Bern. Something. Yeah, that's it. Chuck Levin's here. Got a special treat for you now. This is off of one of the great releases that Ray Charles did on Atlantic in the early 60s. This one is off of Genius Plus Soul Equals Jazz, My Kind of Jazz. Here's Ray with I'm Gonna Move to the Outskirts of Town.

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A trip to Wonderland here on the Friday mixtape from WRTI, Stevie Wonder's Uptight. It's the Ramsey Lewis Trio from Wade in the Water. Baby, everything is all right. Uptight, out of sight. No need to be uptight. We're getting your weekend started here on the Friday mixtape. Josh Jackson with you. Many hours ahead of great music. Duke Pearson now with a composition from Donald Byrd. Here's Shibaba on the Friday mixtape.

0: Randy Weston, In Memory Of, with the great arrangements of Melba Liston and another trombonist on that date. How about that solo from Al Gray? From the recording Tanja, here on the Friday Mixtape, from WRTI. And Duke Pearson with Donald Byrd's She Baba. Don't sleep on that Duke Pearson record. It's called I Don't Care Who Knows It. Josh Jackson here. I do care who knows about the Friday Mixtape from WRTI. You should too. Tell your friends. 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

Saxophonist Hank Crawford with Wildflower, arranged by Bob James, here on the Friday mixtape from WRTI. Anybody remember the original, the Canadian soft rock band Skylark? Chances are, some of you, though, may know the sample from Tupac. Shorty Wanna Be a Thug? Josh Jackson with you. Brandi Younger with us. And she's a lady. And she's also got a great band with bassist Rashawn Carter and drummer Alan Mednard. Here's her original composition, written during the pandemic, holed up in her apartment, watching everything go down with George Floyd. It's called Unrest 2 on the Friday mixtape.

0: Unrest 2 from harpist Brandy Younger. Josh Jackson with you. It's the Friday Mixtape from WRTI, fridaymixtape.org for the playlist, and you can hear previous shows for a limited time. How about What's Coming? Lakeisha Benjamin, Mark Carey, Chuck Brown, Go-Go, and Jay Dilla.
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Mark Carey with It's Not a Good Day to Die. I mean, is it ever? From the recording Life Lessons. It's Friday night, and it is a good day to listen to the Friday mixtape from WRTI. I'm Josh Jackson. I love creating this mixtape for you every single week. And you can find it at FridayMixtape.org. Something else I like to do? Bring the party. With Chuck Brown, some go-go DC style, and it's all for you on the Friday mixtape.

0: The name of the tune is Lightworks, J Dilla from Donuts, Extra Glazed. The name of the show is The Friday Mixtape from WRTI, Josh Jackson with you. We also heard from Chuck Brown, yeah, the master of DC's Go-Go, with a side order of Mumbo Sauce on the electric bass, courtesy of Marcus Miller. We heard All For You from We Got This. You got it. The Friday Mixtape, and we got more music from New Yorican Soul, Ray Barreto, and Domi and J.D. Beck.
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0: The Chuckle of Herbie Hancock, Moon, Domi, and J.D. Beck from Not Tight. And if you missed those lyrics on the vocoder, among them were, I would not be mad if we stayed home and just find us something we might start, but won't know how it ends. Sounds exactly like the Friday mixtape from WRTI. Josh Jackson with you. Me and you like sun and moon when we eclipse. Speaking of Herbie, we've got the Love Bug, Hot Rod from Reuben Wilson on the way.
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That's Idris Muhammad hitting the kick drum so hard it overdrove the microphone. He was known as Leo Morris back then, when he recorded on Reuben Wilson's Love Bug, and we heard Hot Rod. Lee Morgan was the trumpeter, George Coleman on the saxophone, with Grant Green on guitar, organist Reuben Wilson. On the Friday mixtape from WRTI. Josh Jackson getting your weekend party started just right. Find me at Living With Music on social media. Here's something every parent tells their kid at some point. Up and at it with Wes Montgomery.

0: A delightful composition from Herbie Hancock, Bring Down the Birds, an outtake from the soundtrack to Blow Up, the film by Michelangelo Antonioni from 1966. You heard it here on the Friday mixtape from WRTI. Logan Richardson also in the set, According to You, from Afrofuturism. And guitarist Wes Montgomery, Up and At It, from Down Here on the Ground. And in the air, it's the Friday Mixtape from WRTI. FridayMixtape.org. Find our playlist. Hear some previous programs for a limited time. Sit tight. We'll bring down the birds from Esperanza Spalding with Fred Hirsch, from Marvin Gaye, and also from Charlie Parker. He is Bird. All that and more just ahead on the Friday Mixtape.
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3: La de do de la la la la la la la la la la la la la la la la la la la. That's how birds talk. La la la la la la la la la la la la la la la la la la la la la la. That's the part you don't hear usually. We're slowing it down for you, you know. This is actually an exact transcription of Bird. Singular.

Esperanza Spalding and pianist Fred Hirsch with Loro at the Village Vanguard in New York. A song based on a bird call. Josh Jackson, your chief ornithologist and mixologist here on the Friday Mixtape, as we continue with our bird-brained scheme, here's Marvin Gaye from Hear My Deer and Sparrow on the Friday Mixtape.

0: Bird Gets the Worm, recorded in Detroit, Michigan in 1947 for Savoy Records. Charlie Parker, Bird, with trumpeter Miles Davis, drummer Max Roach, pianist Duke Jordan, and bassist Tommy Potter. Here on the Friday Mixtape from WRTI, Josh Jackson with you. Was that a surprise? Following Marvin Gaye, Sparrow from Hear My Dear. FridayMixtape.org. Find more great music ahead. We'll celebrate the kudu from Eddie Henderson and George Benson, and a trip to Africa with Manu Dibango and Mulatu Etsake.
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